0: Hi, this is Buddy. Hold tight, you'll slowly
1: call me back to life. I'm Bruno Mars. That's your grenade
2: for ya. This is Kylie Minogue. When I got my back up and feel

0: Ez a Bitangyó Rádió.
1: Austrian rock singer Falco was killed in a car crash in the Dominican Republic. Falco achieved worldwide fame with mega hits such as Rock Me Amadeus, Vienna Calling, and Genie, reaching the number one position on both the American and English pop charts, as well as in numerous other countries. He will

0: 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This is Drizzy Drake.
1: Hi, this is Rihanna.
2: Hey, what's up? This is Ludacris.
3: 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This is Nicki Minaj.
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So make love to each other, cause tonight is a night of nights, and you'll feel the power of love running through your bodies. Now put your arms around her.

0: This is not a test. This is rock and roll. Time to rock it from the Delta to the DMZ. Is that me or does that sound like an Elvis Presley movie? Viva Da Nang. Oh, Viva Da Nang. Denying me, why don't they get a rope and hang me? Hey, is this a little too early for being that loud? Hey, too late.
1: Hey, Davis, what are you, Delica? What are the Pinocchio?
2: Hey, Mr. DJ, where are you?
3: I'm coming.

think you realize that when you lose them, never let them escape, cause time is flying in a one-way direction.